0: 31 southbound, just south of 16.
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0: 37 Claudia 48. William Edward 4110, repeat. William Edward 4110, I'll take 3 back on that.
1: Sam Young, 7590.
2: It was expired to a Tyler Semenis of Rosendale, Wisconsin. It's no vehicle associated. He's Valley Native.
0: Ben? John Edward, William 1, Edward George, 8 John, 6 David, 94188.
3: Patient is conscious and breathing, just feeling unwell. When fire arrives, we're in the back on the outside.
4: The left AAA bombs coming, unknown EK.
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0: George 8, John King, David 9.

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2: 461, responded Pike Lake State Park 3544 Covering Road in the beach area. There's a male subject feeling and a female and a small child is with them. Occurred approximately 12 minutes ago. They were standing near a black van. The male was described as approximately 6 feet, skinny, possibly Hispanic. The female was 5'3", 5'4". The caller is no longer on the scene.
0: County
1: 23. Of course, I copy. Was there a 28 provided at all?
2: Negative.
1: Time for all reset in 6 areas, see if they're still wrong.
0: All right,

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1: I see it. I'll be 76.
0: The DC as well. 10-4, the caller will be at Love Floors. She located the bay down the north side between the business and enterprise.
1: 10-4, she's an employee.
0: Negative. 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
2: 432, go ahead.
1: Adam Charles Frank, 2851. Again, Adam Charles Frank, 2851. I'll be making contact with him. We're in the parking lot.
2: 10-4, you are ready.
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2: Adam Charles Frank, 2851. Was to a Sierra call out of Slinger on a black Honda Odyssey. 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

13 accident no injuries. Five East Side March, North 168 West 19490 Main Street. E-car struck a vehicle in the parking lot. They are driving a black Honda CR-V with a 28 up Adam John Lincoln 3967.

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0: 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It is, for right now, the lights are blinking red. Still working.
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0: Could you have VPW respond out? There's a bunch of exposed wires and it's completely in the road.
1: Tenfold, confirming it's one of the black decorative lights, or is it one of the wooden, the energy poles?
0: It's one of the overhanging traffic lights on the southeast corner of the intersection of Washington Veterans.
2: Okay. He ate on a black Tundra. 144 at 175.
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0: 1045 Green Valley Manufactured Homes, North 168 West 27, correction 21700 Main Street, Unit 131, just north of that address. Caller heard a male screaming, disoriented screaming, possibly heard, quote, "I'm going to kill you," just one male voice at a time.
1: 10.76.
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0: 13.

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1: 750?
0: 999 Lincoln, Nora Young, 999 Lincoln, Nora Young, 41 southbound, south of Maple.

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0: 32.
1: 60 to Cityview Apartments, 2001 Barton Avenue. Just called in as a driving complaint outside the city. Driver was possibly 1055. It's a black Jeep Renegade, right on 28. If you find it, stop, hold, advise, Wasso.
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0: 19. 625 West 171 North 10229 Wild Rose Lane. 10229 Wild Rose Lane. You'll be checking on the juvenile in the notes. The caller's daughter is supposed to be there with her grandparents, and she's concerned that she may be there alone or with other people who shouldn't be watching her. They run a group home out of the residence.

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0: Can is this other? A10, respond to 119 Clinton Street. 119 Clinton Street, the car is receiving multiple text and calls from unknown numbers.
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0: 1017 called 911 about a white service vehicle with no lights on. It is headed southbound on River from East Wash.
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0: 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Scott Tahoe, Boy Charles Adams, 9747, BCA 9747, will be sick at Independence.
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0: 这两请师兄。Yelda school bus on Vine at Main, blocking westbound lanes.
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0: 928, black Chevy Impala, on ramp 231 southbound from County Line.

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0: 602 Tony, I'm today.
1: 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Tony, 747 status.
2: You're 10-2.
1: 45 southbound in Pleasant Valley, just north of. Tony, 425. The accident vehicle in ditch, 45 southbound, just north of Pleasant Valley. The car was unable to provide any sort of description.
3: Or did they say if it was median or shoulder side?
1: Side.
3: 10-9.
1: Other side.
3: Temple, 1060, I don't see anything. I'm County 1041.
1: 39. 9425, it sounds like we're on the phone with an additional caller. Stand by. County 425, the additional caller stated he does not have a vehicle description, but is reporting a vehicle in addition in the same area.
3: Jump forward.

0: 65. I gotta get turned around, but it looks like a white vehicle with its hazards on the shoulder.
1: 10-445.
0: 750 County, copy case number for follow-up.
1: 750.
0: 26-18119. I'll be in route to Walmart.

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3: Four-two-five County. There actually is a vehicle further off in the ditch. A white Ford Taurus. I'll get you 28.
1: 10-4, is that the same vehicle as the one with the hazards on?
3: Different one.
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0: 去发展。
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0: 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It just went off the road. They said the tires are bad. Negative 55 as well.
1: 10-40, negative
0: 51. Affirmative. We're about 30 yards off the road.
1: 10-4, no preference.
0: Affirmative.
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0: That's what we have, that one, though.

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1: I am on the line with a Karen regarding your Indian Parkway civil matter call. She has questions for you. Can I transfer?
0: Affirmative, squad 16.
2: 750 county traffic. 28 on a white or black Chevy Impala, I think. I'm on Water Street, South Econo Line. 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

0: 750 County, copy of Ben. One George, one Adam, one 58 Frank, 0872451 35. I tried running it out of Wisconsin. I didn't get it. If you want to try the other 49 states.
1: Okay.

0: Is that you want to know?
1: Tiny to 4, I'm sorry, 750.
2: Yeah, that's fine. We'll see if we can find a cart or something.
1: After the first A is an Adam, could it possibly be a Elson Lincoln? Because I got it back on a 2008 Chevy Cobalt Black and color registered to a Ryan McBride out of Brookfield with a expired temporary plate.
2: That's probably it. Thank you.
1: It's your call.

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0: 3337. County. I added my passenger. Looks like she has a 99. I'll take a second.
1: 727. Are you available?
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0: That's 6-1 County Travel.
1: 6-1
0: Sorry, John, 1044, AXJ, 1044, being from Charlottesville.
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1: Four 37, 5, 10, 6, reports in squad.
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1: County fire from 6251. We are canceled by Dodge. We're joining.

0: I'm ready. Confirmed, does have a $306 bail, as well as they have to file a written request for a new court hearing.
1: She can't post as a body only.
0: I would assume so.
1: Where's your next one?

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0: 65 County. I'm sitting 8 and Tall Thompson is going to be waiting for the 51.
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0: Douglas County. My driver for any prior THC convictions.
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2: 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Very shallow breathing, not responding.
1: 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Dispatch him at 1.
0: Tomorrow on soon.
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0: 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Dispatch, Ranger 1, this call is slow. We're in roll.
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1: Go on.
0: It's just starting your shift, but we do have a vehicle complaint, 45 southbound at the split. Called in by an off-duty officer stating a vehicle's over the roadway and almost sideswiped another vehicle. Described as a gray sedan with a plate of Boy David Boy at 6490.
2: 90 all over the roadway, almost sideswiped another vehicle. They are approaching 145. You call us, Boy, when you say.
0: Negative. We have one deputy on the highway we might be able to intercept.
1: That'd be great. Thanks.
2: Fine. Thank you.
3: 439 County, you can attach me to the driver's compliance.
0: Hello, everybody.
3: Simpson County, I'll be set up at 41 and that one.
2: 10 for 40.

0: 461. They were just at the splits. A minute ago, almost at the brink of the split.
1: 439 copies on 762. 461 copy.
0: This one, 439. The 28 was on a Nissan Rogue. All approaching Holy Hill in lane 2.

0: County 1042.
1: County 439, the caller sees you. For 1025, 9048 Orchard Valley Road, 9048 Orchard Valley Road. Across the street, car seat, it's a reoccurring issue and would like contact.
2: 10-4.

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0: Ten more. All in traffic with it. 41 southbound. Will be south of Maple.
1: Central 14.
2: Traffic. Wisconsin Auto, 374 Zebra Adam Tom, 374 CAT, will be branch at East Wash.
0: Hi, I'll be always 439.

0: 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Adam Young Paul, 1685, AYP 1685, 175 in Glen Hill.
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0: 439 County, I'm 10-2, I'll be 10-8.
1: 439. He stated sometime last night, somebody took the wheel off of her vehicle while it was parked in the garage and put a different wheel on, and that it's not the same tire. There's nothing missing from inside the vehicle.
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0: 1060 will be 100 block of South 7th Avenue. Then on 1017 states he can hear a female outside on the street screaming. He's unsure of which address and he can't see her. Sounds like she's yelling at a man to give her stuff back.
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0: 959 County, vehicle released, updating.
1: County traffic.
0: Yeah, have a good night.
1: It's an illegible plate. I have a partial plate, 659 William Victor. 659 William Victor, it's on a silver Toyota sedan, 45 southbound, south of 60.
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1: 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Status.
0: Conversation. Okay, I'm back in WCS. 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
0: 748 county traffic. Johnson, Boy, David, Charles, 9492, BDC, 9492, County Line at Water Street. If you could check into those near hit 99s, I'm not sure if the data burst match.
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0: 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Wisconsin, Adam Zebra Sam 1787, AZS 1787, Lee Falls Parkway, South of County Line.
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5: Yes, please.
0: Six thirty. Moving out 10:46. 68 Main, just east of Main. 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Wisconsin Auto, Boy Edward Lincoln, 7372, BEL 7372.
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0: 962 County Traffic. Going to be a Road America, King, Ida, Sam Sam, Romeo, Mary, Yon, K-I-S-S, R, M, Y, Highway 60 in Franklin.
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1: Yes.
0: You confirmed. Andrea's confirmed. Bond of $5,060.
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0: Two-thirty-four.
2: Ten-eight from the jail. All weapons secured. Ten-eight assist at room.

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1: 114 County traffic.
0: 30 miles in the north with the charges.
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1: Victor X-ray 5548. Victor X-ray 5548, 33 in Nabob.
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0: 450, can I say it?
1: County to Germantown, we're taking a call reference of possible wrong way driver going southbound on Pilgrim from Mequon. Again, southbound on Pilgrim from Mequon.
0: Copy.

0: County 714, just for 43, described as a Toyota or Nissan sedan. They were last seen approaching County Line Road. We only got the single call about it.
1: Four, they're probably gone. I'll just go and make sure.
0: He said they were going southbound on the northbound lanes of traffic because the southbound was closed. The car is no longer in the area.
1: 10-4,

Some voices near traffic. No plates on blue or white. BMW sedan, 41 southbound headed.

0: 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I'll take a sec.
1: There's 746. 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Right across from the parking lot on Lantern.
0: Copy. Some folks just kind of, it looks like my driver has a temporary felony warrant. Can you look into that?

0: One is for strangulation, suffocation, and the other. And through Milwaukee. District number 4 shift commander with that phone number in there as well.
1: You're not coming over.
2: 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I'll be 36 to lunch with evidence still on it.
1: Ten four. Here.
2: Permanent tank from the jail. I'll open secure.

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0: Charlie Tuscany. I spoke with the shift commander, District 4. They're going to call me back.
1: Over. Just advise if you want that to be, if you want, if the hit request to be.
0: Why don't you just go ahead and send it?
1: Yep. County 464, status check. County 464, checking your status.
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0: 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It's Meyer. Manager advised that a semi is parked where the employees are supposed to park on the grocery side. He's unable to make contact with the driver. Employees are sleeping. Should be a red semi.
1: You heard it.

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1: Unknown plate on a black Dodge Durango Hellcat. 41 northbound at 145.
0: 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ET6394.
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0: Tony Slinger's Club, certifying the raceway, 711 East Washington Street, reference a male that was refusing to leave. Named Dakota, possibly wearing a backwards hat, unknown shirt, and blue jeans.
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0: Lobby 76 with my subject to Woodman's in the Falls to change over with MPD squad, Missouri Miles Manager.
1: Hello, just for 43, we never did get a hit return. Do you want me to send a second request? Or did you handle it on your end?
0: I handled it on my end.
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0: 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East window with like a Hartford squadron service responding possible.
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0: 10-4.

0: 我开始看联赛。1196 David over Sam 8 1196 David over Sam. I'll take Green Bay.
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2: 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List to a Victoria Crush out of West Bend on a Gold Town and Country van. The RO is valid. Negative.

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3: Thursday, can I shut it? 3-8 Wisconsin, Boy Charles William, 8893, BCW, 8893, Grill and South Mount Hunter, from Thailand.
4: We'll be 45 northbound, north of 60.
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126 for Elm Center, St. Lawrence. This is an accidental page. Again, an accidental page. Clear the negative device. Yeah, report.

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1: I have my driver can confirm. 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
0: Wisconsin and Paul William, 1699, APW 1699, will be landed at Old Mequon Road. Second, we're starting to come to south of the median, leg one.
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0: 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Hello, Wisconsin, boy Edward Charles, 5485, BEC 5485, B, County Line, and Rivercrest. I'll take a second, my RO has a 99.
1: 10-4.
0: County, I can go.
1: 714. We're going to ask 448 to stop out.
0: That works.

0: I haven't emailed one.
1: County, I'll take it.
0: Where it's going to be at Autotech, 113 West Wash. There's an immediate hangout. We can just call back. The voice will set up.
1: Before, if you can check this, I'll be using somebody.

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0: 9962. 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NASA subject came in, is refusing to leave. The caller stopped serving him. He's unable to stand.
1: 962 County, I copy LV 76. County, did your caller give their name by chance?

0: 959. They are not sure what the male's name is.
1: Did the caller give their name? Your caller, Sticky 911.
0: Tampar. And the male is described to be an older male in his 50s, wearing a cut-off tank top shirt, yellow and tannish in color.
1: Copy.

27-38. 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

960 County, requesting 2729. Last name's going to be Hanstead. Each is in Henry, Adam, Adam, Nora, Sam, Tom, Adam, David. Romeo, Ida, Adam, Nora, middle initial J, date of birth, March 16th, 1977, 03-16-1977.

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1: 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We're all okay.
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1: second guess. 10-4.

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I got a 1082 at the Maytag laundromat. On South Main Paradise. I'll be clearing on you for a second.

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0: 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Again, Robert Nora, 9141. We'll be 164 north of Q Queens.

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1: Tower 738. County 633, 634-7. Respond to 942 Wheelock, caller states her husband is 56, fell asleep and is now sleepwalking. He's currently panicking. She's requesting some assistance. He's trying to grab his keys to leave in a vehicle.

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2: 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They got into a verbal argument.

0: 662, tell me to put me on that as well.
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0: Sounds boring.

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1: 4507.
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attorney that was a male is stating that he says it's 7 a.m. and not 2 a.m. and is yelling at the caller for taking his keys.

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Boy Adam Paul, 9600. 41 northbound on ramp from 33.

0: District 34 County, copy 2729. Name Stanley, Sam, Tom, Adam, Nora, Lincoln, Edward, Young, first name Jordan, John, Ocean, Robert, David, Adam, Nora, middle initial A, Adam, date of birth 325-1999, 32599, male white.
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2: I have an open door on one of the new buildings just to the west of MTS Ridgefield. 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
1: Any takers?
0: /753 County, I'll take it.
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2: Yeah, it's going to be the new building to the west of NGS Richfield. I'm on Google Maps right now, I guess, so I don't have an address for you. Or do you think I would tell you?

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1: William Nora 7277. William Nora 7277. On ramp 245 from 33.
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2: Ramp 3 transporting freight at West Coast.

3-3. Command 3 is the right, Federal Westman.

4-5-8 down traffic. Boy Charles Barry 7233 BCN 7233 45 northbound off ramp 33.

0: Anything, Fader. Do you have an assist PD for your area? Cav's down again, but if you could make your way over to 452 Northview Trail, again, 452 Northview Trail, to have contact with the chat and have him on his badge so we can transfer him out to 452.
1: Six eight two six three three. Are you 10 sec? Currently not, but maybe we'll.
2: 6 8 2 10 I'm down the street. I can just send a left for 6 3 3.

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0: Washington County, sir. Copy. M-109 to B-171-31. Again, to B-171-05, in circle, unit 131. Female, say she's having indigestion, slower breathing normally. Washington County Sheriff Sherman, Germantown Rescue Squad for the Gables, Germantown, and 109-W170758. 170758, circle, unit 131, 82-year-old female, indigestion. She's conscious, alert, breathing normally. She's requesting a silent run. Times 335.
1: County, I got this page. 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
1: Ten four.
0: 450 coming. I'm gonna be 10-8. If Kelly does call, you can just transfer to me.
2: 10-4, I will send her through right now.

0: Washington County Sheriff's Department, 2 Austin, first responders, 2 Austin, first responders, responded 1350 2 Austin Street, 1350 2 Austin Street, 60 mile having alcohol withdrawals, he's vomiting, conscious or breathing. Washington County Sheriff's Department, 2 Austin Rescue, 2 Austin Rescue, responded 1350 2 Austin Street, 1350 2 Austin Street, 60 mile having alcohol withdrawals, he's vomiting, conscious or breathing, times 349.
1: Med 1, respond to Med Unit request at 1350 Kowaskum Street. 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
0: Go ahead.
1: Boy Charles Sam 5455. Boy Charles Sam 5455. He's Monroe at Hawthorne.
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8 10 coming traffic. Wisconsin, Adam Young Boy 3552, Adam Young Boy 3552, Fond du Lac, H. Henry.

in traffic. X-ray, a Lincoln V Victor 47, repeating X-ray Lincoln Victor 47. We'll be at 45 southbound on ramp and wash, color is red.

53 County traffic. 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We'll be on County Line in Country Air, just east in the business parking lot.

0: 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Wisconsin Auto 566, Zebra Mary King 566, ZMK, Lee E3 and Lee.
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2: 236, I'm okay. 10-8.

0: 2738, are you able to get out to the highway for a driving complaint?
1: Sure.
0: 441 southbound from Holy Hill. Again, 41 southbound from Holy Hill. It's a J.B. Hunt semi that has its landing gear, so it's sparking down the entire highway.
2: Some voices coming out, trying to make out there from K-Mill School.

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2: 42.

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1: They were just north of that. We're getting an updated location right now.
0: Yeah.
1: County to 738, the caller states they can see your squad. They're driving a black 1500 Ram pickup.
0: I'm assuming with his hazard lights on. I believe I got.

0: 46 at 38. Are they going off the banner or they can still continue to cell phone?
1: No clue what he said.
0: Are they continuing to cell phone or do they get off Atlantic?
1: I have it stopped right now.
0: 633 County, I'll take it over 10-100. 1034 station, 10-6, code 1 paperwork.
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1: For 43, we're moving the traffic south to the 41 south on off ramp to Skyline.
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738 County, copy a semi plate out of Oklahoma. Three Lincoln Union 968, three LU 968, also out of Oklahoma.

6-6, you've got me a copy of 27 by DL number. 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

Washington, 26, from a neighbor, Grifty, neighbor, Grifty, respond to 6057 Holly Lane, 6057 Holly Lane, 77-year-old male, fall on the overdose, no injuries, full of deficit only, he's conscious or breathing normally. He can enter through the front door, his wife's on scene. Washington County Sheriff's Department, Newburgh Rescue, respond to 6057 Holly Lane, 6057 Holly Lane, 77-year-old male, fall, unable to get up, he's uninjured, close to his only, conscious, alert, breathing normally, his wife's unseen, he's entered through the front door, 5, 10, 5, 23.

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0: I'm like in 8516, TL 8516. We'll be on Pilgrim and Mequon. Well, Mequon and Pilgrim.

0: 32634 South Shore.
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0: 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You can tell us where your bank account. I was able to get him up. He's on the street walking now. Not claiming anything, but might as well have him check him out.
1: Adam Paul William 2941 APW 2941 for car northbound south of H.
2: 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Officer was able to get him back on his feet.
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Lincoln. T Tom, R Robert, B Boy. 2, repeating David, Boy, Lincoln, Tom, Robert, Boy. 2. Will be a wash veteran, color is black.

0: 1456, go ahead.
1: Hey, Chief, be advised. Patient's off the floor. Deputy had him up already. On the newest set of vitals, I'm not sure if you still want to continue that you need to sign up.
0: Do you have a form with you for the sign off, or what do you advise? I'm in route with about a 6-minute ETA.
1: I can do the, you can sign the bottom of my sheet. It won't be a formal AMA, but I can do a set of vitals if you want to go back to station, and I can do the report afterwards.

0: 1836. 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
0: 10-4.
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0: 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I'll be in 10.
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0: County 743, driving complaint.
1: Okay.
0: One from Wapshaw County, 41 northbound from County Lane, a semi unable to maintain lane. They had inconsistent speeds. So white semi was an unknown 28.
1: I'm 43, copy. We're 10, 10, 42.

0: Sorry, trying to sleep.
1: Sound from Lannan. Semi unable to maintain lanes. Inconsistent speeds. The white semi unable to maintain. Pass up from rush for me.
0: Temple.
1: I'm sorry, actually, they gave a 2954046. Again, 2954046. Unknown state.
2: 743, the semi is now northbound from Lannan. 20 provided 2954046 through an unknown state. We also provided information to an appraisal.
0: 743, copy. I'm out of position. I probably won't be able to catch up to that.
3: I can stop the answer.
1: Jump.

torchlight. They're approaching Holy Hill, and it swerved at one point completely into the shoulder and went back into its lane. The collar is calling in a bright red GMC pickup.

0: 4248. They're northbound from Holy Hill and almost struck a vehicle. And they are 41 northbound from the split in the left lane. 1902 is on the back left trailer door, and 1902.
1: Well, let's make a statement.

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1: Or 20 years old, I'm just going to have the interstate.

0: Ford 20, can you give a description here?
1: Semi 20 is 2954046 and 2954046, unknown state. And the caller did advise that there was a trailer number of 1902 on the left side.

0: 448 to 428. How far up have you made it? Approaching 144, there's a group here I'm trying to catch up to. Check 28. 10 more.
1: I hung back and then got on. Still haven't found anything yet.
0: Tommy. 458 and 428. Right.
2: That white semi on your on the left lane that you're behind, and there's a vehicle between you two, had the 1902 when you guys passed me on the left door.
0: Trying to get around this vehicle now.

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2: Four for you, out there also.

for you, Tony. Can you copy a 28 for the tractor? 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Hey, H. 84351.

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0: Yeah.
1: Number 3516287. 3516287 out of Pennsylvania.

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0: 1025 151 Wisconsin Street, Unit 300. 151 Wisconsin Street, Unit 300. For DC 911, the caller might not be there. They called 911 because they were upset. They thought their transportation to an appointment had left.
1: Yeah.

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0: Responded to area 3925 Mayfield Road again, 3925 Mayfield Road. Around 6:15 this morning, the 1017 is walking their dog on Mayfield Road in a small four-door sedan was driving northbound. The vehicle then did a Y-turn in the middle road. Subject speed dispatch got out of the vehicle. Caller's no longer in the area and is on her way to work. And the vehicle, as far as she knows, is no longer in the area either.

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0: Tony, I'm set up for that, Travis. 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
1: 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I'm not sure if I'll be able to get out or not.
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2: 448 County traffic. It's going to be a black SUV, Brewer's plate, 41 southbound at Freistadt. I'll get you a plate in a second. Four County, I'm 1060.
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0: 10-8, I'll have another. 7-12, calling in 10-8. L Lincoln, X-ray, 4317. 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

0: Three County Traffic. Wisconsin Auto, Boy Charles Zebra 9308, again, Boy Charles Zebra 9308, 60 and Willie.
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Let's be advised, CAD will be rebooted in the next couple of minutes. County to all squads, CAD will be rebooted in a couple minutes.

Oi, seja. Okay, I'll have another. Hey, Adam, B-Boy, F-Frank, 3604. Adam, Boy, Frank, 3604, on the block, North Silverbrook, great.

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0: 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Adam Frank, 9316. I'll be on down just at Wind Song.
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2: 27 minutes.
1: 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I'm at the cemetery and he's not here, so I'm not going to fall hard. Florida, 21 additional. I guess his arrival time will depend on if he takes that shortcut through the grass or walks on the sidewalk.

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0: B-boy, B-boy, I'm Mary, 4675. Boy, boy, Mary, 4675. 400 block, North Silverbrook, Tam.
1: 10-4.
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0: 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Caller located on injured stray cat. I have it contained. No way to transfer it to the nasal. 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
1: 7-43 Bay White GFC Sierra 028 41 northbound Holyville.

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Okay, we're out to the Humane Society.

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1: Actually, 7, if you can respond to that. PI 60 and 175, 2 vehicle accident in traffic.
0: No.
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0: 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Your son is 16175 and 16175.
1: I have a
0: two-vehicle accident in traffic.
1: Yeah.
0: There was airbag deployment, unknown injuries. Washington Commissioner's Office to Slinger Fire, Lifestyle Rescue, Slinger Fire, Lifestyle Rescue, to respond to a two-vehicle accident, 16175 against 16175. For two vehicles in traffic, there was airbag deployment, unknown if anyone's injured, 10735. I have 4 5 9 headed that way.

Westlake,

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2: 4-5-9-3

0: No, that's okay. We're gonna be trying to move vehicles off the road.
1: Can any two see to municipal violation?
2: 292.
1: 1465 North 12th Ave.
2: 10-4.

0: percentages for 43, although two of those are off the highway 60.
1: I was getting oil change. Please log me out of HP5 and into HP6.

0: Copy, G28. Adam John Robert, 6526. Adam John Robert, 6526. Second for me, Adam Edward Adam, 9852. Adam Edward Adam, 9852.
1: Bert, do you need a toll for either?
2: Take a toll for one.
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0: 9, let me come in.
1: 207, 203. Direction, 208,
0: 207. Fairwoods Primary School, equal to 23, now 8% of 6.
2: Negative, code 1.

0: command. 2160, both vehicles were moved into the parking lot of the raceway. You can continue response, non-emergent. We're doing our assessments now, police and stuff. Doesn't appear to be any injuries. No, both vehicles were drivable. Raceway parking lot, non-emergent.
1: 60.
0: 2192, command, you can disregard.
2: 413, County 1041.

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0: Contact report.
2: 60, go ahead. 760, all we need is the batteries disconnected on the Nissan. Disconnected, not cut, because of the airbag deployments. You can pull in the parking lot of the raceway and disconnect the batteries on the Nissan. Yes. Command.
1: Right, from my side, 3023.
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0: Copy, 3053. Okay, chosen route for the Nissan.
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0: 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Meet with Landon Color, Rihanna Howard, at unit 4233. She's advising at 12 a.m. She went to the unit and noticed the lock was damaged. She left and just returned, and the lock is missing. I don't know if anything was taken. Yeah. She did advise something about an RV being parked outside of the storage facility.
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0: Station 211. And 203 and 208, just for 43, received a driving complaint passed on by the county. It was two trucks, a white and a black truck, unknown maker models, that were going 90 miles an hour on Highway 41, swerving and brake checking people. They then turned on a 33, head towards West Bend. Caller lost visual on them as soon as they turned on a 33. It's possible that they did enter the city of West Bend. I spoke to the caller. She was at Fleet Farm at that time. She no longer could see them at 33 at all.
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0: 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I'll be 76 AMC for Legal Blood. If you could have a Harper Yen, just stand by with me.
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0: Got a black stray dog, 7th and Walnut. It's got a collar on. I'm trying to wrangle it up. 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
0: It's running right down the middle of the road, westbound Walnut at 8th.
2: Do any copy from Burton Park?

Like on Travis. Not the person I had played. Lincoln, King, Lincoln, Ida, Frank, three. Again, L. Lincoln, K. King, L. Lincoln, I. Ida, F. Frank, three. Will be Holy Hill at Holy Hill Lane.

0: 207, 280. Why don't you come down 10th Ave? We're in Union Cemetery, but it's starting to point north towards Hickory.
1: 43 County Tonight.
2: 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I'm at 7th Wash.

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0: Commissioners from Andrew Hotel, how you respond to David J. for landscaping and 120W21350 Frankset Road for a fire alarm detection, West Main smoke detector, calling by Johnson Controls. Washington County Sheriff's Department, Germantown Fire Responder, David J. Frank Landscaping, N120W21350 Frankset Road, for a fire alarm showing West Main smoke and smoke detector, no contact with keys. This was called in by Johnson Controls, since 841.
1: Southern 33 County, I can respond to the fire call right here.
2: Number 733 at David J. Frank Landscaping, North 120 West 1, West 213505 Frankset Road for smoke detection from one main entrance.
1: 733, I copy, I'm 23. There's no evacuation. County Fire, 1705 Road.
3: Jim Fenning, assist.
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0: 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And 208 assignment.
1: 204.
2: 208, Ringer.
0: 204 and 208, start responding. This should be 810 Winert Road. It's police, 810 Winert Road. Caller doesn't know what apartment building he's actually in, only that he's in apartment number one. It sounds like a minor involved in a physical altercation with his 17-year-old sister.
2: 4, Joint County 10.
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Fire, 7 TL 5 9 scene. 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Zooming command. Long coming units, switch to fire control.

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0: 315 West, 1017, advise that there is a large number of unregistered vehicles on the property. There's also parked on the grass and muddy area.
1: Ten four. I'll be around for 45 in PV.
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0: I'll take that complaint on Weiss Street. It's retaliation regarding an earlier DC call I took at that location. I know history. I'll take care of it.
2: 10-4, thank you.
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1: Southbound, just north of Holy Hill, the median sign for a possible code 6 cat. It's called by a passerby.
2: And four.

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Sam, Adam, David, Frank, Robert, Charles. 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

0: Jason, 10-8, I'll be on another. 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
0: 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Info Patrol.
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0: 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Can you give 112 a call? County 624-1046. Highway 16 Grand Avenue, Highway 16 Grand Avenue for a red Volvo tractor trailer located in the right turn lane in traffic.
1: Yeah, 4.

No, boss, I'm coming. Sonic, go ahead. I'll be 76 to the post office and help collect it.

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1: 哎，
0: 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He's conscious, somewhat alert with some trouble breathing.Washington County Sheriff's Director, CJX, Chief Thompson, the question that was 203 North 16175 Pin Oak Circle, North 16175 Pin Oak Circle, for 86-year-old male cancer patient who received blood yesterday. He's now experiencing a fever. He's conscious, somewhat alert, experiencing some trouble breathing. The front door will be open and clear at 931.

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0: 10:23, any miles, 1.9. 1.9. Traffic. Edward Paul, 8376. Adam Edward Paul, 8376. You see her at sunset. Gray Toyota.
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0: Respond to 1513 Han Street, 1513 Han Street. Property manager will be on scene in 5 minutes. Concerned about a cat that's been left inside the residence there. He does not have keys to gain access to the residence. He believes he can get through a window.

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1: Time for it.

Jackson, County Sheriff, to Allenton Fire. Allenton Fire is in the area of 33 and Railroad. Again, 33 and Railroad. For a strong odor of natural gas, how are the passing by? Washington County Sheriff to Allenton Fire response requested in the area of Highway 33 and Railroad Street. And Highway 33 and Railroad Street, for a strong odor of natural gas, caller the passerby did not observe anything out of the ordinary. Clear at 9:45.

0: 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Four 10 County traffic stop. 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

0: 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Son bien cosas.
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1: 33.
0: No 28. It's on a blue Dodge pickup. 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
1: Yeah, thanks.
2: My guy in traffic. All right, Tom. 2459 again. NT 2459. I'll be Q at Mount Hill to the east.
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1: County 909, Russ.
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0: Go ahead, everyone. 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
0: You're still on mute.
1: Wait a minute.

再次紧张。Can you put me 10:41 in cart 2, and then I'll be 10:6 out of the town at the courthouse?

to Hartford Rescue in St. Lawrence, first responders. Your response may be requested at 5677 Highway K, King, 5677 Highway K. For 76 was doing a challenge, she's unable to get up. 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

in St. Lawrence, West Plymouth. Again, Hartford Rescue in St. Lawrence, first responders. Your sponsor requested at 5677 Highway K King, 5677 Highway K. For a 76-year-old female who's Holland, she's unable to get up. She's a complaint for back pain, just kind of just let breathing. The front door will be open clear at 10-11.

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3: 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I'm over at Belvis and I can see it. 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
3: 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I'll be in the field just west of the school. I think he's over here operating it.

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0: Beatles recalling. 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
2: 743.
1: 739. 743, 739. Respond to Walmart, West 190, North 9855 Appleton Avenue. Employee is experiencing suicidal ideation, is currently in the office with the caller.
2: Thirty-nine copies.

0: 2743-739. Staff is advising. Employee has previously cut herself a couple of days ago. No ambulance is needed today. No weapons. They believe that she may be under the influence of drugs or alcohol.
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0: decision to wait.
1: Four, five, nine, county, 10, 6, report and squad.
0: I disconnected. It's general talking. I'll be placing a call back.
2: Sure.
3: 43739, the female is currently located in the manager's office in the back of the store. She's aware that law enforcement has been contacted, and staff is saying she'll be cooperative. We do not have her health name in the middle.

0: Washington County Sheriff's Office, Beach Number Town Fire Department, respond bus 217 North 9862 Whitehorse Drive, 9862 Whitehorse Drive, for an 80-year-old female who's currently not waking up and unresponsive. Caller reports that she is breathing. Clear her voice. Washington County Sheriff's Office, Beach Number Town Fire Department, respond bus 217 North 9862 Whitehorse Drive, 9862 Whitehorse Drive, for an 80-year-old female who has been acting strange the last few days in hostel. She does have dementia. They are currently unable to wake her. She's been in bed for 15 hours. She is breathing for the caller on response of clear 1041.
1: Seven 39 to 37. I'm going to be closer. I'll go to that if you want to go help out 43.
2: Sounds good.
0: 622, if you're calling, go ahead.
1: Four. Reports and residents. All right.
3: 4504 has assignment complete and put me in for another smoke detector install at 1419 Carriage Drive.
4: She's saying she's going to be cooperative. I can just let you know if I need a second. Do you want to respond with 39 to the rescue call?
2: That works. Let me know.
0: Howdy.
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0: Eight. 24. 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
7: I'm in route.

0: 739, 737. This was called in by a freighter nurse. My partner is online with an email that's with a female gathering. County Fire, 2 Germantown Fire Units. Be advised, the call was received by a freighter nurse. My partner is now speaking to a male soldier that's with the patient.
1: 057.
0: It's per the mail with the patient. She is still asleep, not waking up, but breathing is normal. Story should be.
1: All five copies.
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0: 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We'll be clearing it.

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0: Pawnee County Sheriff's Office to Germantown Rescue that they face a call for service. They're requesting that you respond to Walmart for a medical evaluation. That's 190 North 9855 Ashland Avenue. Teal's advising she was previously struck with metal objects, is experiencing grip pain and difficulty breathing. Clear at 1052. Office to Germantown Fire Department says that they second call for service at Walmart, West 190 North 9855 Appleton Avenue. Officer with a female requesting medical evaluation. She's advising she was struck with metal objects, is experiencing rib pain and difficulty breathing. Clear at 1052.
1: 737, 743, are you in the back, or are you in front, LP?
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4: 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D. Tessa Hainsley, contractor. He's working at the above residence. A former client came to the residence and attempted to assault him. No injuries for either party. The caller was able to defuse the situation, and the other male party did end up leaving. His name's in the narrative.
2: Sorry.

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0: Since the welfare check in Newburgh yesterday on Main Street?
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0: I'm en route to 1009 Cedar. 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
1: Server, what's the location?
0: 164 right in front of the school. I'll be out with it here in a sec. It's gonna be 862 Amiri Wayanga Robert, 862 MYR. 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

0: 6-23. 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
1: There was the same conversation. Heard no duress. The former Marine also stood in Adeline. She's 15, so you can just check through if everything's sent through.
0: 10-4. 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
0: 736, Tommy, do you have a last name?
1: Possibly Peter? P-E-T-I-R?
0: Network.

0: 803 calling. Can you log me into one, please?
1: Now, Tony, I'm logging out to squad 1 and 2 squad 9.
0: I'll be out at 637 Marine Court. Again, 637 Marine Court. I'm 23.
2: I need you. 292. I'm calling reference a couch left by the curb. I believe it's yours. Can I transfer her, or should I take a message?
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0: 1220 Seal Street, located near the general merchandise side, looking for a red and white Ford pickup. You've been meeting with Julie, her phone's locked inside.

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0: 1060 to 1500 block of Barton Avenue. For a driving complaint occurred near Main and High Street. A female driving a small light blue vehicle was tailgating, beeping their horn, and then proceeded to yell profanities at the 1017. Callers not on scene, they can be reached by phone. 28's in the call.

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1: 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Adam Paul George 9456. 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

Washington Sheriff, I'm telling you about your gate address on the north 113, west 16276, Golden Circle Unit D, Lake David. West 16276, Golden Circle Unit D, for a 72-year-old male that fell off of step stool. Possible broken arm. He's conscious of everything. Washington Sheriff, the German County Investigators responding North 113, West 16276, Sylvan Circle Unit D, West 16276, Sylvan Circle Unit D, David, for a 72-year-old male that fell off a step stool. Possible broken arm, he's conscious, slurred, breathing clear.

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0: You could meet with a couple in your lobby. They live on Wagon Trail. Reference a possible fraud.
1: 10-4. Four two four, counting 10-8.

0: 医生开始。
1: 上个声。
0: He went with him and says a period, and arm injury. He's bleeding from his finger, but it's not much. And he's talking.

0: Washington County Sheriff, the German 10 EMS, second rescue call at High Point Residence, south, west 150, north 111. From a resident in the main dining room who is choking or attempting the Heimlich. Washington County Sheriff, the Germantown Rescue, second EMS call at the Hyper Residence South, West 150, North 11127 Fond du Lac Avenue. In the main dining room for resident choking under attempting the Heimlich maneuver. Patient's a 63-year-old male, clear at 1205.
1: 739 County, coming off the rescue call, the Proctor and Wade.

0: Magnet
1: clearing on out there. South used door one. Staff leaves that there's still food lodged in the patient's throat. He's still awake and appears to be breathing.
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3: 1752 route.

0: Germantown Fire responding to High Point residents. The patient's still conscious. The staff advised that there is not normal breathing, and they are not allowed to do CPR.
1: Engine 3 is off fire inspecting.
2: 17 off fire families.
3: Three, go ahead.
1: Can you place an entire 2 out of service temporarily?
4: I'll be in evidence.
3: Two or three, you were cutting out, but I got it here on follow-up, the code one.
4: Space number 39584. 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

0: 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All right, code one, case number 38279.
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0: support from the command tonight. Correction, 733 County. I'm on scene. It seems like he's breathing through his nose, but his jaw is locked.
1: Charlie Fire, 732 on scene.

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1: 204 and 203, I'll need you both to clear. Respond to 1080 Anchor Avenue, 1080 Anchor Avenue for PNB.
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1: 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And that 3.

0: dispatch to med 3, engine 3. The patient sounds like he has a DNR in place. He also has a pacemaker.
1: Three copies.
0: Battalion 1. Go ahead, Battalion. Battalion's en route, Edgar. Dispatch copies.

0: County 621 Savage.
1: 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Everyone's 10-2. No need for further. I was on the phone with some locksmiths.

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1: Caller's patient care coordinator. Unknown how long the patient's been down. All she can do is just a stern rub, and she's getting no response from the patient. Again, he does have a DNR and a pacemaker.
2: Four ten, Connie.
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1: Please be advised, the patient does have a pulse, but he's not responding.
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2: Going traffic. Personalized plate, all the same letter. 6G is in George. George. I'll be on the Corey at Country Creek.

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0: 10 is squads took a report of a driving complaint originated at 33 and 175. A white cab, silver trailer. 28 provided was Q, clean 892P, Paul F. Frank out of Florida. Swerving, crossing the center line, driving into the gravel. And then was last seen turning southbound on 41 from 33. Caller was willing to provide a statement, however, no longer following.
1: R-17, 52, clear the hospital.

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0: I-15 kind of traffic. Viola Vermont, trip plate 539 Adam 528. Again, 539 Adam 528. I'm on my way to Toyota Tacoma. I'll be on Decorah Country Creek.

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0: sorry. 907, ILB 10-6, meeting court. /414 county traffic. Victor 7054, Adam Victor, Victor 7054, NN east of Z.
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0: 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Med 1 is transferring 1 for Air Westbound, Crew 3.
1: Met 3, respond to Met Unit request at 812 High Street. Cross streets are North 8th Avenue and North 9th Avenue.
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0: Blood sugar reading at 9 this morning. It was at 192. It's been feeling dizzy and off all morning. However, did recently have a heart valve surgery. The stage sir test is feeling fine.
1: 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Thank you.

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0: 12 and 403. Vehicle in traffic, 41 southbound, just south of 33. Male subjects out of the vehicle, standing in traffic. All traffic's at a standstill.
1: Hello, sir, Tony. I copy from Double Lenora to Montana. Being route. 424, Tony. You can put me on that as well. 45 feet, David.
2: 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I'm 76. I'm 41K.
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0: Morning, Charles County. The vehicle is in the center of the freeway. He's taking up both lanes.
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2: Prescott, plate. Hey, Adam E. George, Union, 7273. Adam Edwards, Union, 7273. Matter of fact. All right.

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1: 028%.
0: Affirmative, Adam Sam Young, 4598, ASY 4598. He is uninjured. He took out probably 50 feet of cable barrier.
2: So
3: 424. Go ahead. Do you want to set up north of 33 and try to get traffic moved over?
2: Affirmative. You want him in lane 2 or 1?
0: Push him into lane 1. Lane 1 is more clear.
2: 10-4. I'm on D. David and Double W right now.

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Bring back 2415 Salisbury Road number 7, 2415 Salisbury number 7, for face.

0: Washington Sheriff to Allenson Fire. You're needed to respond to 6868 Spruce Court, 6868 Spruce Court, for a fire alarm called in by the alarm company for alarm going off office by Hall Bathroom, Zone 23. They have not contacted Keys at this time. Washington Sheriff 2, Allenson Fire, you're needed to respond. Spruce Court, 6868 Spruce Court, for a fire alarm called in by the alarm company showing the office by Hall Bathroom, Zone 23. They have not made contact with Keith at this time. Time 1326.
1: County Fire, this is 1301. 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They burned a pizza. There's no alarm there. If you want to cancel that.
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0: 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It was a burn. 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
1: Washington County Sheriff's Department, respond to the Blackstone Creek Golf Course, North 12230, Macklin Road. Current male having a seizure inside of a crane. Washington County Sheriff's Germantown Rescue Unit to respond to the Blackstone Creek Golf Course, North 12230, Macklin Road. Current male having a seizure in a crane. The crane is shut down at this time. Clear at 1334.
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0: 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So north of B, David, for semi-tire debris in traffic.
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0: Then North 116 West 18395 Morris Drive. North 116 West 18395 Morris Drive. For an elderly female who fell in the parking lot in a lot of pain, possibly dislocated shoulder. She's conscious or breathing.
2: Take care. North 116 West 18395 Morris Drive. For an older female who fell in the parking lot, she's in a lot of pain, possibly dislocated her shoulder. She's conscious or breathing. North 116 West 18395 Morris Drive. For an older female who fell in the parking lot in a lot of pain, possible dislocated shoulder, she's conscious or breathing. Clear at 1340.
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2: 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She's releasing this setup. 37,
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1: 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Looking for a black Duke Encore from the shoulder. 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
1: County 749 DC. 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The caller states their neighbor's dog ran into their yard and the owner started yelling at the caller. The caller also stated that there's been ongoing issues with them.
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Fort Benning, 1023. Got it, 28. Adam Young, Union, 3018. Adam Young, Union, 3018.

0: position. I'll be out at City Garage for a minute.
1: 10-4.
0: Mid 1 on scene, 14-1. What was the belt number?
1: 10-4.
2: 26 break, 1-4. 642 is in 1-4. 642. I'll be downtown looking for the subject.
1: 10-4. Do you want to say
2: negative.
1: Six 20, Kyle, you can put me on that.

0: Right, that's one. Okay. Oh, yeah, 302 Park Avenue. Make contact with another witness. Requesting Bob's back to shop. Tavern.
1: That's affirmative. Brian, what's the caller?
2: So I'm just confirming 302 Park Avenue.
0: It might be actually listed on 175. It's got driveways on both sides here.
2: On 175 or Park, I'll just put you out there for now.
0: It's right behind the house of the first call, or the first residence, was it?
2: Sir.
1: 752, fire other.
3: Good.
1: 52 responded North 10 West 153 Mars Court, 15352 Mars Court. The caller states that home is being cleared out for sale. They're burning garbage at the location. However, the fire is no longer burning. And the caller would like to speak with an officer regarding the issue.

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2: Go ahead.
1: Alright.
2: Sergeant.
0: 622, respond to 6th and Highland, 6th and Highland. Car states there is a white Chevy Tahoe parked in the spot with a yellow curb. It's been an ongoing issue, and he's called numerous times about this and feels that nothing is ever done about it.
3: Hi, I didn't advise, but Baz is 76, coming from North on Black, it looks like.
1: Still wasn't here.
0: County 749, status check.

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0: 6, 24 County Traffic. Wisconsin 10 tag, Zebra 8835 NORA. Again, Zebra 8835 NORA. And on Burrell Street at 60, it's a gray Honda CRV.
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1: Are you still 41 at high school?
2: I'm about to go 42, but yeah, something pending.
1: I have a female having a seizure in the office at door 3.
3: Washington County Sheriff's Police Service on the Sawyer High School, 209 Polk Street. 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She is breathing. Washington County Sheriff's Life Service on the Sawyer High School, 209 Polk Street. 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She's been entered through door 3. She is breathing. Clear at 1454.

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0: Not a little bit coming. Sorry, your traffic stop. I'll be at N171W20466 Ridge Road.
2: Yeah, 28.
1: 24, sir.
3: Thank you.
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0: 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Is this patient in the district office or another office?
1: There should be in the high school office through door 3.
0: Thank you.
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0: 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Claims that occurred outside the high school, 1305 East Socorro Road. 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
1: 17.
0: B-Boy, D-David, P-Paul, 7051. Boy, David, Paul, 7051. The corner in Indiana, black. You can also show 324 out with me.
1: 10-4.
2: 752, County Saint.
1: 472.

0: 7 for you, incoming. Can you put me at the caller's address and put me on a municipal ordinance investigation?
1: Your last call, correct?
0: Specification. You can clear this one with a report and then put me on an assist other agency, please.
2: County.
1: 221, what is your status on clearing?
2: It's going to be a few minutes yet.
3: Put me on with the white Tahoe at City View Apartments.
4: I got a traffic stop? Or is this other?
3: It's a traffic stop. I'll get you 20 in a second.
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3: 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Repeating William over Henry, 8869 Adam. I'll take read back.
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0: 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They can stop out, please.

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1: Southeast.

0: 5.
1: New Jersey and New York. Out of New Jersey, it says that with a lien holder and owner information is Ian Holdings. And then out of New York, it shows that its current correction expired to an Allison Berman on a 2015 Chevy Tahoe, white in color.
2: 10-4, thank you.
1: 432, set it.
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3: 335 on my behalf has the individual I gave you detained. I'm going to be on a piece of search of the vehicle.
1: County 756 juvenile.
4: The 99 through Wausau has confirmed its body only. Still waiting on the other two. It looks like the one from West Dallas is P.R. Bonneville.
1: Out of the back, the S is currently pulled over in that area. Say female, student last name, running toward the mobile home park, possibly living there.
2: Right.
1: Is that copy?
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0: Looks like the only condition is no possession of dangerous weapons or firearms.
1: 7:50,

0: County 1042. Bravo. County 433, Spanish. County 462, Spanish. A 462, Spanish 6.
1: Okay, this is my driver.
2: Have a 50.
1: Go ahead.
2: There is an address on Hilltop for the juvenile in the call notes, West 211 North 11863. Possibly was going to that location.
1: 4 was going there and check it out.
2: The unit A11.

0: Consent. 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
1: For the 99 offense? Whatever, do you attack me on the way already? Do you fall on?
0: Yeah, I won't point my way.
1: 419?
2: 36.

0: County San Patricio.
1: Just for 42, I was just doing a drive-by and some guy, like, dipped off and went in the back door. But I made contact with him. It's not there.
0: 3.
2: You can clear about 3 from the call. We're off the fuel. Tony Clear, moving in here.
0: Station 217.
1: I'll still take 19 off.
0: 9, sir, confirmed. The West Dallas one is PR bondable. They will not pick up on it, so the subject has to either sign the PR bond or post bond of $1,362.

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1: Open line pending at the Carl Star Group. Wheel drive.
2: For 43, there's a pending E911 open line normal conversation heard at Automated Wire Products off of Bunce. Like a voicemail was left.
1: Cover.
3: And for his note, if nothing was heard, you can pin it till this is over. /756, coming out with the bus.
2: Coming.
0: /752, County will take the E911 unless something else happens.
4: 10-8, no extra attention. Right here, Park.
2: For an open line, a female was heard, normal conversation, no answer on callback, a voicemail was left.
0: That works.
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0: Washington County Sheriff 2, German Town Rescue. 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Washington County Sheriff 2, German Town Rescue. 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Clear at 1533.
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6: 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You can meet with a caller in apartment 160. Caller states another resident rammed his wheelchair into him and also was making threats against him. Caller did say he has it on video.
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She's conscious and alert.

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2: 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Ten four.

0: 19 or 4 Sickville. Can one of you respond to the rescue on caller?
1: 460. I can.
0: I have a caller. For an 80-year-old female, this is experiencing trouble, Brit.
1: 36 from VSO. Four six two point traffic.
0: 462.
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0: 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Vehicle versus light pole, you'll be looking for a 2012 gold Chevy Equinox.
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0: 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Did you have a deputy coming to you this regard?
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0: 210 the area of 154 Wisconsin Street, 154 Wisconsin Street. Caller said she was making dinner and her daughters went outside to play. Now she can't find them. They're ages 4 and 7. She doesn't remember what they were wearing.
1: 414 County 1042. You can pen this and I'll be 76 there.
2: You can attach me to that as well. I'm going to find pictures in Skyward first, if possible, and then I'll head over there.

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3: We'll take a 1051. Preference of Bob's. I'll have a 28.
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5: 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Repeating Adam Sam David, 5740 will be Harrison and Roosevelt.

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0: 对，你接受病人到 an apartment 去给病。
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0: 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Looks like maybe plotted in the wooded area behind the property.
1: 10-4, I'll just 1060 the area.

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0: 26-21 AC. Six 21, respond to 1555 Honeysuckle Road, 1555 Honeysuckle Road. For a female outside asking the initial caller to call the police, my partner is now speaking with the female. We're gathering further information.
1: Pepper. Yeah, peace as well.
0: Okay, for this point. County, you can book me around for that. County to Hartford Refining Squad. The female on the phone states that there is a friend inside of the building and is scared of something. Probably her parents. She does have bruises on her legs.
1: What do you want to have you?

0: 624 County. You could put me on it as well.
1: What did you say?
2: It's going to be a while.

0: Alright, just one phone, 10-22.
1: Assuming you don't, Ethan.
0: Negative.
2: County to Hartford Squad, you'll be meeting with a Harper who is talking to my partner, and Michaela is inside with the bruises on her leg.
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3: Trevor, you can take the public service at Rittner Park, 800 North Main Street. Violet Hansen states she's in the garden near the pond and would like to speak to an officer regarding family issues.
0: Devil.

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4: County to Hartford squads for 43B, 12-year-old juvenile does not know that law enforcement was contacted.
3: Another person at a sports bike that was riding erratically, they were doing wheelies in the Menards parking lot the last time the caller seen them.
0: 10-4, 76.
1: 2045, Simon. Oh. 731, Tony. 1042. Have a good night.
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0: 5-10-43. She had a driving complaint, reported that a male operating a gray Nissan, smaller style and older, was driving Nissan all over the road. It was a make-your-own case. It's obviously delayed.
1: 10-4, no problem. I'll check the area.

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0: 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Adam John Victor, 4406. We'll be on Kossuth at self-rule.
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0: 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Coming from two different areas, zone 2 and the 3 on the first floor for the north and the south. 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
3: 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I'll be 24 with Meredith.
4: Boston County Sheriff 2, Germans on fire. You're needed to respond to Rome, Wisconsin, N116 W16105 Main Street. For a fire alarm called in by the alarm company showing zone 2 and 3, first floor for the north and south part of the building. No contact with keys at this time. Boston County Sheriff 2, Germans on fire. You're needed to respond to Rem, Wisconsin, N116 W16105 Main Street for a fire alarm called in by the 2 and 3, first floor for the north and south parts of the building. No contact with keys at this time. Time 16:30.
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2: 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Greater Germantown units, officer on scene, speeders, nothing showing, no evacuation at this.
3: 7-5, Gavis.
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2: 10-4-7. Prior to Germantown responding units, officer on scene also states it is burnt food.
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2: 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Alarm is in reset.

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0: The 17's not answering my calls tonight. And 10-6 sports.
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0: and Sheriff St. Germans Hill Rescue, you're needed to respond to N115W15119 Potomac Circle, N115W15119 Potomac Circle, for a 64-year-old male, conscious alert, breathing okay, his chest and arm hurt, he's unable to get up, daughter is with him. Washington County Sheriff, 2 Germantown Rescue, you're needed to respond to N115W15119 Potomac Circle, N115W15119 Potomac Circle, for a 64-year-old male, conscious alert, breathing okay, his chest and arm hurt, he's unable to get up, daughter's with him, time 1642.
1: County, I'm on the phone route.
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2: 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I'll get you a 28 in a second. I'll have the driver.

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1: D4 is going.
0: Wisconsin Auto, Adam Tom Sam, 5514. Adam Tom Sam, 5514. I'm going to be at Riverview at Weiner Coast Mine.

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1: 586, kind of pretty David. 7586, southbound 41 in Sherman.

0: 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Can you watch for a driving complaint? Left lane 45 southbound and 145.
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0: 10-4, it's going to be on a silver SUV with a 28 of Adam Zebra Sam 1541. Returning on a Chevy Equinox. Caller states the vehicle is cutting lanes and brake checking, speeding. The caller no longer has eyes on the vehicle.
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0: Washington County Sheriff to Germantown Fire on the Waste Management, West 132 North 10487 Grant Drive. For a commercial fire alarm showing zone 34 sorting area, rise 3 water flow, no contact with the older yet. Washington County Sheriff to Germantown Fire, respond to Waste Management, West 132 North 10487 Grant Drive. For a commercial fire alarm showing zone 34 sorting area, rise 3 water flow, no contact with the older, clear at 1653.
1: I'm clear here, 49th Prime.
0: 32, respond to Waste Management, West 132, North 10487 Grant Drive. For a commercial fire alarm showing zone 34, the sorting area, rise 3 water flow, no contact with keyholders or premise. Yeah.
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1: 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Disregard.
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0: 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I'm 23. Nothing showing.
1: 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Coming fire to Waste Management off our scene. States Desert is nothing showing as a set.
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25, 1705 is on scene. All incoming units, large industrial facility, audible alarm sounding. 05, we are investigating, assuming command. Switch fire ground right upon arrival.

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0: Affirmative.

Washington County Sheriff's Germantown Rescue respond to the Gables Single House, North 109 West 17110 Ava Circle, room 306 for a 90-year-old female who fell and hit her head. She's having neck pain. She's conscious of her breathing normally. Washington County Sheriff's Germantown Rescue respond to the Gables Single House, North 109 West 17110 Ava Circle, room 306 for a 90-year-old female who fell and hit her head. She's also complaining of neck pain. She's conscious of her breathing normally. They're 1708.

0: 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Eightfold gone.
1: Hello, Tom Henry King, Boy Ida George. Tom Henry King, Boy Ida George. 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
2: 24 from Germantown Command. All Germantown units are going to be clear. Systems being put in test until it's fixed.
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1: 晚上好。
0: 对的，就在现在。
1: 就在这里就。

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0: 8. 281 Station. 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You can keep us both on it in the car. 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

0: 561 County. Clear the DC and then we'll have a juvenile complaint for you. 26 over to Burger King for a report of a juvenile throwing rocks at vehicles and into ponds with no parents around.
1: 31.
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0: 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We'll be final light at 2nd. Correction, we'll be turning on to North Ave.
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0: 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Caller 6, his wife bit down on something super hard and now she's injured. He is refusing a 1052.
1: Sound like.

0: 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I'm 1041, squad 1. 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
1: 915 County, copy the DC call. I'll be en route to W198 and 17036 again. W198 and 17036 Ridgeway, apartment 6, for sound of two people yelling at each other.
0: 914 County, you can put 911 on.

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Now we're going. Study pass 1016 is at this. President, can you run clear and get him? Confirm that Peter doesn't open the case.

两头顶峰。警官 ，Any page rescue for a female subject that's bleeding from the eye, also some bruising.

Washington County Sheriff of Germantown, correction, Jackson, EMS, your response is requested at West 198 North 17036 Freeway Drive, number 6, North 17036 Freeway Drive, number 6. Officer girl with a female party was bleeding from the eye, has some bruising, we're requesting an evaluation. Washington County Sheriff's Jackson, EMS, your response for your question at West 198 North 17036 Ridgeway Drive number 6. North 17036 Ridgeway Drive number 6. Officer girl with female subject requesting evaluation. She's bleeding from her eye and experiencing some bruising. Clear at 1800.

0: the male party, Aiden, is revoked. Negative. He is on paper, though, for battery resistance obstruction officer. One of the restrictions on here is to not have violent contact with CEH, your female party. And then the female party is valid, negative, and open.
1: Thank you.

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2: Hold on a minute, just let me know.

Marina State Ground 229. Two 46, 41 southbound of us, 3654.

0: 218 Washington.
1: They both call 814 Nottingham, calling that he is in boy, or a 66-year-old female, is hurt and bleeding. I don't know what happened. Call in my alarm company.
0: 10-4.
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1: 10-4, Station 233. Respond to 218 to 814 Rockingham Court, Unit B is in boy. For a 66-year-old female, hurt and bleeding, unknown what happened.
3: 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Thank you, Beth. 10-4.
4: 700 Paul Nora Boy. 700 Paul Nora Boy. Being displayed on a silver Chevy Impala. We'll get you a 20 in a second. Right now, he's just stopped in the middle of the turn lane.

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2: Run.
1: 26-37391, 37391. I'll be 76 to an address I'll enter to serve.

0: 对，想分手。
1: 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If you could just tell me.
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0: 10-4.
2: You have her in house. She's negative 29 and has a medical buddy for a multitude of medical issues. What else are you looking for?
3: I should be good. Thank you. We're talking to the license.

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2: You have her in house. She's negative 29 and has a medical flag for a multitude of medical issues. What else are you looking for?
3: I should be good. Thank you for talking to the license. Sorry.
0: Can you check your office at it?
1: Yes.
0: Is there phone 7?
4: County 750, status check.
0: 43, your person for the state reference across is at the PD.
1: I'll have their symptom notes.

0: 462-1046.
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0: Mirror 144, the truck driver who just has top on the side of the road. He appears to be out of traffic.
2: Edward. 461 County. You can just hit that 1046 for me. I passed him earlier. I'll just stop out with him after I clear this car out of the road.
0: 462, you can place.
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1: Go ahead.
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0: 1751 are out.
2: Have you been 4619. That's so nice. Co-worker, I'll be telling you. Sarah County, 1023.

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1: Nine 6-1 County, clear of the traffic stop, and then I'll have a case for you for that written statement I'm going to get. Repeating 26-6059, heading to the PD to get that written statement.

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1: Please let's copy.

Washington County Sheriff 2, Germantown Fire. This is a second request to respond to the Bethlehem Lutheran Church, North Wondery, West 14980 Bel Air Lane, for a commercial fire alarm called in by the alarm company. Showing a general fire alarm from Zone 993. Keelers have not yet been contacted. Washington County Sheriff 2, Germantown Fire. This is a second request to respond to the Bethlehem Lutheran Church, North 108, West 14980 Bel Air Lane, for a commercial fire alarm showing a general alarm from Zone 993. Keelers have not yet been contacted. Clear 1828.

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1: Copy,
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0: 410 County 1032.
2: They fired at Germantown. Sounds like a child. Possibly pull the alarm by accident.
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2: Okay, Carter.

0: 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Sounds like fire can cancel. 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
2: 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All during town meeting, this can downgrade. Just going to verify. 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

0: 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Charlie 4627. Charlie 4627.
1: Unfortunately, some county if you're calling for me, I'm okay.

Network 5308, repeating BAG 5308. We want it from Prospect.

0: 44, Welford. 644, on 1st Street between Union and High, caller reported a female child was sitting in the street next to a sedan. She told the caller she's fine. He observed the father walking up the street, stated northbound on 1st Street. He was unable to provide a vehicle description.
1: Copy on 33.

0: County 644.
1: 44, go ahead.
0: For an additional caller states, the vehicle is going to be a red Tesla.
1: Hey, for run out with them, it's not a child.